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UK. This is Nation Radio. Thank you for joining us this morning. Tim Allen here with a reminder about the old school run. Yes, a couple of tunes, a couple of old school tunes for the school run every weekday, 3:30, only here at Nation Radio.

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3: The top stories this hour. Thousands of children face another day off school or finishing early as temperatures soar even further. A red weather warning for extreme heat kicks in later this morning for parts of England and Wales. The Met Office says there could be highs of 40 degrees Celsius with a danger to life and heavy disruption to transport networks. Rod Dennis from the RAC says breakdowns are likely.
4: It's never a nice time to break down whatever the weather, but in these sorts of temperatures it can be genuinely dangerous. Please check your vehicle before you set out. If you can delay non-essential trips until the Met Office weather warnings pass and the temperatures drop, that might be a good idea.
3: A major review into possible failings in maternity care at hospitals in Nottingham will be published later. It's being led by senior midwife Donna Ockenden, who's looked at the cases of around 2,500 families. Police in Wales have arrested a 14-year-old boy on suspicion of murder. It follows the discovery of the body of a missing girl in Blaenau on Monday night. There's a warning most add-on treatments offered to IVF patients won't necessarily improve their chances of conceiving. Procedures like plasma injections, acupuncture and genetic testing are shown to have little to no effect on fertility. England edged closer to the knockout stages of the World Cup with a frustrating 0-0 against Ghana. Thomas Tuchel's side are on 4 points in their group and are guaranteed to finish at least third, but the performance in Boston left fans underwhelmed.
5: I mean, I think it was pedestrian by England to some extent, but we didn't do anything too disastrous.
6: Bit of a shame, really, but take it, 4 points, going through.
7: But there's no need to panic. I think we're still going to win the World Cup, so it's all good, yeah.
3: And Germany's railway services were brought to a halt following a nationwide IT issue last night. Trains were held at stations for 2.5 hours. From Sky News, I'm Faye De Silva.
8: Good morning, it's Wednesday and it's a muggy start to the day. This is Gary Early Breakfast on Nation with Maroon 5, Mr. Mister. And next, it's Level 42.

must travel. Mr. It's Kiri at Nation Radio, where it's coming up to 4:15, and a very good morning to you. It's Gary Parker on Early Breakfast. It is the 24th of June, and if you have your birthday today, happy birthday to you. You share it with Mick Fleetwood, who is 79 today, of course, founder member of Fleetwood Mac. And happy birthday, Kurt Smith of Tears for Fears. Kurt celebrating his 65th birthday today, and here he is with Tears for Fears and Alita Adams with their brilliant moving song Woman in Chains on Nation Radio. Good morning.

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0: Love is a Stranger, Eurythmics at Nation Radio. If, like me, you love your live music, there's a whole weekend of it coming up from the 3rd to the 5th of July at Singleton Park, Swansea. 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Then there's Clubland Live in the Park on the Saturday, bringing the biggest hands-in-the-air anthems to Swansea, featuring top acts including Ben Nicky, Bass Hunter, Will Atkinson, Ultra Beat, and many more. And finally, the Seaside Fam Jam Festival on the Sunday, a full-on family day out by the sea, packed with sing-along moments and big stage energy, featuring tribute acts including K-pop Demon Hunters, Taylor Swift, Beyonce, Harry Styles, Pitbull and Sabrina Carpenter, plus plenty more. 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

0: children into different year groups. We are supporting teachers with changes to their lunchtime routines, and the children have been going out a bit earlier, which is allowing for the heat to not impact them.
1: A major review into possible failings in maternity care at hospitals in Nottingham will be published later. It's being led by senior midwife Donna Ockenden, who's looked at the cases of around 2,500 families. Medical negligence lawyer Natalie Cosgrove says this is just the beginning of a long journey to get answers.
2: I'm still being contacted by families who suspect that their care has been substandard over the last 12 months, and therefore there is definitely work to do. This is not the end. This is just the family's voices being recognised.
1: A 14-year-old boy is being questioned on suspicion of murder in South Wales. The body of a girl who was the same age was discovered in an area of Blaenau on Monday evening. Andy Burnham's being urged to reveal his plans if he takes up residency in Number 10. The SNP's insisting he needs to give straight answers on his intentions for the economy, EU and another referendum on Scottish independence. England have been frustrated by Ghana with a goalless draw at the World Cup. Victory in Boston would have seen the Group L leaders progress to the last 32 with a game to spare. And it's claimed taking a 5-minute walk every hour is enough to offset the hidden harms from sitting down. A so-called exercise snack is found to boost mood and productivity. From Sky News, I'm Faye De Silva.
3: 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Hello, it's Carrie Parker here, and on the way, Hall & Oates after a rather apt

Halo, it's Beyonce and it's Nation Radio. Good morning, this is Gary Parker on Early Breakfast. I'm here weekdays 4 till 6 on Nation Radio on what is a muggy start to the morning. It really is quite sticky, isn't it, this morning? Wherever you are, thanks for choosing Nation. New music now from Taylor.

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0: Tracy Ullman, They Don't Know. It's Nation Radio. Random question for you. When was the last time you tried to stand on one leg and keep balance? Well, your interesting fact of the day, flamingos, of course, are famous for standing on one leg. But scientists discovered that doing so requires absolutely zero muscular effort. Because of the way they're built, they can lock their leg joints securely into place when they stand on it and even fall asleep on one leg. Now you try doing that.
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0: Friday, I'm your love, The Cure. It's Nation Radio Early Breakfast. This weekend, it's an around the world weekend. We're taking a musical trip around the world, playing songs with countries, cities, or places in the title. How many can you think of? 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On the way next, I've got Katy Perry. 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

0: Good morning, it's Nation Radio on what is going to be the hottest day of the year. Do take care and get shade around midday if you can. It's Nation Radio, the top stories for Wales at 6 are on the way. And then it's Angela J at breakfast. Nation
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14: The top stories this hour. Police are continuing to question a teenager following the death of a 14-year-old girl who'd previously been reported missing. The boy, who's the same age, was arrested yesterday on suspicion of murder. It's after a body was found in the Dufferin Park area of Blaenau, leaving the local community in shock. Our reporter George Simons has more.
15: I've been told by people

0: because too much sun exposure over the course of time can lead to aggressive forms of skin cancer, and unfortunately Wales has one of the highest rates of this type of skin cancer.
1: It comes as hundreds of schools will either close early or not open at all ahead of a red warning for extreme heat. Almost all of Wales and huge areas in England already fall under an amber alert. Investigators remain on the scene and the road is still closed following yesterday's bus crash in Carmarthenshire. 19 people were injured, with 6 taken to hospital after the vehicle overturned on the A484 near Kidwelly. The stretch between the roundabout at Parker Box and Llanfaelog is shut this morning. And there may be extra perks to doing the office coffee run. A study's found walking for 5 minutes every hour is enough to offset the health harms from sitting down.
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1: Dry across Wales with plenty of strong sunshine and humidity, highs of 33. That's the latest. I'm Tom Preece. 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
4: Radio. Good morning, Borada. Happy Wednesday. I'm Angela J on another hot morning. Iced water is by my side. Go west now. Let's do this. Angela J. Angela J at breakfast. Nation Radio. Did we sleep okay? Did we go

Dozing this morning after falling asleep with the kids at 7 o'clock. Oh, I bet you are. You've had a lovely sleep. It's been hot though, hasn't it? It's very hot. It makes you more tired for sure. Welcome to another hot one. Here's the script on Nation Wales. Yeah.

0: Nation Radio Wales, good morning. Boston was the host for the game last night. And if you gave every person in Boston a pound of your winnings, you'd still have, did you know, £74,353 left, which is still an amazing amount of money to win, isn't it? But £750,000 would send you and your family and friends to Boston, if that's what you fancy. And I would recommend, very clean place, actually. We went whale watching there a few years ago. It's brilliant.
1: Nation player.
0: But the world is your oyster. 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Dave won on Friday, £750,000. You could win this Friday. 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
19: Good morning, a quiet start for the roads this Wednesday morning. 49 to the Caldra, the M4 is on the move. All approaches are on the move with no delays for the 4119 to Miskin, moving for the A470 down to Coryton Interchange, and for the 465 to Llandudno at 43. Cardiff quiet for Gabalva Interchange North Road. No problems for Llanedin Interchange. Bridgend on the move, so is Neath and Portalbert. No delays for Swansea in the city centre. I'm Hannah Cox.
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0: Wales, welcome to Wednesday morning, middle of the week. And will today be the hottest June day ever?
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0: It's not a hat, but it keeps your head dry. And you wear it because you already lost it. What is it? 07740938500. Think about it. I think you can get this right this morning. I have faith in you. It's not a hat, but it keeps your head dry. You wear it because you already lost it. What is it? Okay, if you want to WhatsApp me, your guess. 07740938500. Yeah, you've got a WhatsApp number. Write it down. Save it in your phone. 07740938500. Say hi, Angela. Tell me your name. Tell me where you're from. And tell me what the answer is to the Ponderer this morning. It's not a hat, but it keeps your head dry. You wear it because you already lost it. What is it? Go on, have a guess. Now, our next artist is the man who's playing Blackwear next Wednesday, week today. No, actually, next Tuesday, isn't it? Yeah, next Tuesday and next Wednesday, 30th of June and the 1st of July. It's Lewis Capaldi. Yeah.

0: One Direction and History, which is what the fifth Toy Story installment is making by the looks of things, ranking as the largest start in Disney and Pixar's franchise, and not adjusted for inflation. This is completely gone past the record by Toy Story 4 in 2019 with $120 million, and it scored the highest opening weekend at the box office for 2026 as the Pixar franchise is continuing to get audiences 30 years on. It's a tearjerker. Apparently you'll be crying, but Tim Allen and Tom Hanks along with Joan Cusack are doing amazing work with this. I still haven't seen it and I can't wait to watch it, maybe this coming Sunday.
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20: A quiet start so far this Wednesday morning. 49 to the Caldra, the M4 is on the move. There's no delays on any approaches either. Cardiff moving for Gabalda Interchange, North Road, Whitchurch Road, City Road moving for Leckwith Interchange and Llanedin Interchange, and Bridgend quiet so far for the Coychurch and Waterton roundabouts. Swansea moving for the City Centre for Fabian Way, Oystermouth Road, Mumbles Road. It's also moving well for Gowerton and across Lugher Bridge. That's your latest. I'm Hannah Cox.
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0: Hello to Viv in Caerphilly and Don in Mountain Ash this morning. Lucy, by the way, is on her way to work in Cardiff, has got the answer too. It's not a hat, but it keeps your head dry. You wear it because you already lost it. What is it, Stephen Carmarthen? Hello. Answer is a wig, and you got it right. Well done, you. Welcome to a hot, hot Wednesday. It's going to get really hot today. And we're going to try and keep you cool with some of Wales' best variety of hits right here. And raise a light this morning in America on Nation Wales. Good morning. What a drag.

0: I had a late night on a school night last night, so I've got water, water and more water. Hydration is key today. It's going to be one of the hottest days today, if not the hottest day on record in June. I know. SPF, water, you name it, and a coastal breeze would be nice. Perhaps you're off to see some live music in the capital. There's lots of it. More on the way after your news headlines at 7 next. Nation
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19: Their top stories this hour. Hundreds of schools across Wales are shut as a red weather warning set to come into force later across parts of Swansea, Newport and Cardiff. Temperatures could hit 40 in parts of the UK in what might be the hottest day in June on record. It comes as we hear from experts who are warning us about the dangers of too much sun exposure.

0: fire whilst investigations continue.
1: Keir Starmer's right-hand man, Darren Jones, has ruled himself out of the Labour leadership race. He says he's been reassured by the only current candidate, the new MP and ex-mayor Andy Burnham. Investigators remain at the scene and a road is still closed following yesterday's bus crash in Carmarthenshire. 19 people were injured and 6 taken to hospital after the vehicle overturned on the A484 near Kidwelly. The stretch between the roundabouts at Parkerbox and Llanfaelog is shut this morning. And there may be extra perks to doing the office coffee run. A new study's found walking for 5 minutes every hour is enough to offset the health harms from sitting down.
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1: Dry across Wales with plenty of strong sunshine and humidity, highs of 33. That's the latest. I'm Tom Priest. Nation
4: Radio. Just after 7, welcome. Good morning. I'm Angela J for a Wednesday.

0: Turning up the heat in the sunshine. It's going to be hot, hot, hot again today. 7:09. Good morning. Welcome to Nation. What's going
1: on? Nation Radio.
0: Yesterday, got back to the car after being at the theatre. It was 30.5 in the car at like 10 o'clock at night. It's unbelievable, isn't it? Today, we've got highs reaching around 34 degrees. Right now, it's at least 24 where you probably are. It's going to be really high pollen today and hot. And tomorrow, even hotter than today. Now, a lot of schools are open, but there are still quite a few schools, and this is increasing on the ones that are closing. Some are closed to just nursery settings, others half day, and some have taken the decision to actually close. It depends on whether or not they've got air conditioning, maybe, and down to detailed risk assessments that each school has to abide by, shall we say. So, yeah, red warning, extreme heat. Make sure that you're keeping yourself cool and hydrated as much as possible. Now, it is a lovely day, all saying that, and you might well be doing some fun and exciting plans later. The Cure are performing at Blackweir. Lily Allen's performing at the Utilita Arena. And Rick Astley is at Llangollen Pavilion tonight, so have fun wherever you're going, whatever you're doing. Hopefully, you're managing to stay cool in the beautiful weather. Gracie

0: Nation Radio Wales, good morning. Boston was the host for the game last night. And if you gave every person in Boston a pound of your winnings, you'd still have, did you know, £74,353 left, which is still an amazing amount of money to win, isn't it? But £750,000 would send you and your family and friends to Boston, if that's what you fancy. And I would recommend, very clean place, actually. We went whale watching there a few years ago. It's brilliant.
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0: 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Dave won on Friday, £750,000. 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
16: The M4 moving 49 to the Cauldron. No delays for the Brimglass tunnels. Approaches are on the move A470 to Coryton. 4119 down to Miskin. Moving for the 465 to Llandarcy at junction 43. And it's coping well for Neath, for Talbot, for Bridgend. Swansea quiet so far with no delays for Oystermouth Road, Mumbles Road, Fabian Way. Gowerton moving for the Victoria Road roundabout on the A484. And it's coping well across Lecher Bridge. And Hannah Cox, that's the big
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Close Martins, Nation Radio Wales. Good morning. Basically, Bryn Mawr School reception, year one and year two, closed today and tomorrow from 1 o'clock. Maes y Derw PRU unit is closed staying tomorrow. Birchgrove Comp, Ysgol Gavin Goyer, also closed. Review to be taken tomorrow. Keela Primary School is also closed. Nursery pupils today and tomorrow, closed to all pupils from 12:30 midday, both today and tomorrow. Clydach Primary, similar situation. Gowerton Primary, Glyce Primary is closed to all pupils tomorrow only. Christchurch, there are a number of schools, so just check basically before sending your child in.

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0: 3, usual build-up around the A465 westbound. Be aware, hot weather conditions, meaning that there's no service on Transport for Wales between Cardiff Queen Street and Heathlow Level, and a reduced service between Queen Street and Penarth. Likely to be some disruption to the trains as well this morning. And, of course, schools, there are some closures, and there will be disruption slightly to waste collections, which will be starting slightly earlier in most council services across Wales. Garden waste collections may well be temporarily suspended too. It's a hot one, and I hope you're managing to stay cool and appreciate the lovely weather that we have today. It's time for Every Day's a School Day.
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0: Melon, eating strawberries, and they do taste very good, particularly on this hot June day. Eating strawberries, did you know, can improve vision. Also, an ostrich's eye, did you know, is bigger than its brain. Its eye is bigger than its brain. And identical twins don't have the same fingerprints. Did you know that? Well, if you didn't, now you do. You see, you learn something new every day. Happy Wednesday. Good morning. Welcome to a very hot one.
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20: Good morning. The M4 is moving well. 49 to Cardiff Gate. It is getting slower approaching the M4 now for the A470 to Coryton at 32, for the 465 to Llandossey at 43, and for Llangennach to Hendy and Llanelli on Pontydelais Road. Hendy, Llanelli on the move for Carmarthenshire, Swansea Copenwell for the city centre for Fabian Way and Key Parade. No delays for Bridgend for the Coychurch or Waterton roundabouts, and Cardiff Copenwell for Leckwith Interchange.
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1: Nation Wales, good morning. It's Wednesday, which means we can start to look forward to the weekend on a Wednesday, can't we? Not long to go till the Nation Awards on Friday night. Are you going at the Brangwyn Hall? I will see you there. Maybe you're up for an award. Are you? Except I've got to find an outfit, and that's the thing. I wanted to get something nice and new. So I've ordered online, and then you wait for them to arrive, and you try them on, and you're like, no, no, no. So yesterday I took a trip to Zara and John Lewis, and my friend and I, we did get one or two little purchases. We did. And I got a dress arriving this morning, which I'll then try on and compare. There you go. Hopefully one will be okay. Although on Saturday, I've got this birthday party in London. Dress code says Wimbledon whites or summer nights. I'm like, what exactly does that mean to decode? Will the same outfit go for both nights? I'm not sure. Or is it a reason to get two new dresses? Welcome to Nation Wales. If you'd like a whole new wardrobe, that would be lovely, wouldn't it, eh? Even a walk-in wardrobe. Stay with me after 8 details on how you could win £750,000 in 2 sleeps time.

who stayed up last night, even after the game. 0-0 as well, the game last night. I got in because I'd been to see Fawlty Towers at the Wales Millennium Centre, and my house was all still very, very awake. Very awake, with patio doors and windows all open because, of course, it was so hot. Yeah, 0-0. Did you watch it? It's George Michael now. In the sunshine for a Wednesday, Nation Wales. Ooh.

0: Wednesday, 24th of June. Am I the mum to everyone today? I feel like I am. I feel like I have to say, like, drink lots of water and make sure you have sun cream. Yeah, and maybe one of those portable fans. They're really good, actually. I've borrowed my mum's. She had a spare. I haven't taken it off her. It's in my handbag. I'm like, oh, thank goodness for this. They're really, really handy. They're really good. So yeah, fans as well, all needed. Yesterday in Wales, hit a high of 32.2 degrees. Today we are looking at 32 degrees, I think, in Swansea, 34 degrees in Cardiff. We're looking at 37 degrees tomorrow. This is our red warning for extreme hot today, right through until 9 o'clock tomorrow evening. Now stay with me at news headlines at 8 o'clock on this Wednesday, and maybe it's the beach after school and work today. Is it? Nation Radio.
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12: The top stories this hour. Hundreds of schools across Wales are closed as a red weather warning comes into force later for Swansea, Newport and Cardiff. Temperatures could hit 40 degrees in parts of the UK, potentially setting a new record for June. It comes as experts warn us about the dangers of too much sun and are urging people to take care. 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
13: Essentially, it's very important to cover adequately and protect yourself from the sun, because too much sun exposure over the course of time can lead to aggressive forms of skin cancer.
12: Police are continuing to question a teenager following the death of a 14-year-old girl who'd been previously reported missing. The boy, who's the same age, was arrested yesterday on suspicion of murder. It's after a body was found in the Dufferin Park area of Blina, leaving the local community in complete shock. Our reporter George Simons has more.
14: I've been told by people nearby that they're devastated by the news. What is normally a quiet park has been taken over by emergency vehicles and police tape. Bunches of flowers have been laid at the cordon with an investigation tent around 100 metres away. Gwent Police says they expect to remain in the area as investigations continue.
12: Sir Keir Starmer's right-hand man Darren Jones has ruled himself out of the Labour leadership race. He says he's been reassured by the only current candidate, the new MP and ex-mayor Andy Burnham. Investigators remain at the scene and a road is still closed following yesterday's bus crash in Carmarthenshire. 19 people were injured and 6 were taken to hospital after the vehicle overturned on the A484 near Kidwelly. The stretch between the roundabouts at Parker Box and Llanfaelog is still shut this morning. And there might be extra perks to doing the office coffee run. A new study's found walking for 5 minutes every hour is enough to offset the health harms from sitting down.
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12: A hot and dry day across Wales with plenty of sunshine, highs of 35 degrees. That's the latest. I'm Tom Preece.
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0: What a time. Good morning. Happy Wednesday. It's the hottest week in June. It's a very warm day today and I couldn't not play this one. I think it's very appropriate.
15: Angela J. Angela J. at breakfast. 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
0: If you imagine, we could be on holiday right now, couldn't we? We could be. We got the

0: Nation Wales, good morning. Keep hydrated. It's hot, hot, hot today. And performing in the capital, one lady, Lily Allen. Oh, yes, she's at the Utility Arena tonight. She plays soon here on Nation Wales. And, of course, The Cure, Blackwear tonight. What's going on?
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0: Not forgetting Rick Astley at the Llangollen Pavilion and Fawlty Towers, which I saw last night. Brilliant. Manuel at the Wales Millennium Centre. It was actually nice and cool in there yesterday. To be fair, we went out for dinner, my friend Michelle and I, and it was cool in the restaurant too. Even the car journey up was like, oh, aircon. So thankful for aircon or fans even. Fresh air, a breeze. What are you feeling thankful for? An ice lolly. Do you know, yesterday the kids had a freeze pop on the way to school. Just do it. Absolutely do it. It's hot at the minute and you need to keep yourself cool however you like to keep yourself cool. Stay with me on the way. Got some brilliant tunes lined up for you this morning to keep you cool in the sunshine. And of course, because it's hot, there are actually more and more schools that are closing or doing half a day. And in terms of your collections, your waste collections, they will be possibly collected earlier because of this. Do check with your area, with your council. Now then, on the roads, moving well. Some trains likely, a little bit of disruption, just maybe a reduced service, although we're not hearing too much of that just yet. We've got buses running instead of trains on Transport for Wales. That's only between Maesteg and Bridgend at the minute due to the hot weather. And Transport for Wales between Cardiff Green Street and Heathlow Level, again, no service, that due to the hot weather conditions. Queen Street and Penarth, and between Cardiff Centre and Ebbw Vale,

0: put my feet in a bucket under my desk all day. Yeah, that's fine. I just might have an ice lolly for breakfast. That's fine. I just might hold on and nurse my fan all day long. That is also fine. It's a hot one.
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0: It is Midsummer's Day today, June the 24th, tied to Midsummer traditions and mythology. Historically, this time of the year was seen as one where the line between the real world and the other world was at its thinnest. And so ancient celebrations around the summer solstice were kind of full of bonfires, rituals, stories about spirits and fairies being especially active right now. And people believing that these magical beings could cross into our world more easily on these long, brighter nights when maybe fairies are more active. It's International Fairy Day today, one that we can tap into, celebrate, and the wonder, the imagination and the magic that we probably don't use enough as adults. So anything to do with the fact that the fairies and the spirits and everything could become more magical on these summery nights, let me know and I'll get that tune on for you before 9 o'clock this morning. 07740938500. Let me know. What about Coldplay and Magic or Little Mix and Wings? Sonic, I put a spell on you. There's loads more. Come on, get going. 07740938500. Start your message with Hi Angela, so I know it's for me on the WhatsApp.
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18: The M4 moving 49 to Cardiff Gate at 30. It is slow approaching though for the A470 to Coryton at 32. Slow for the 4119 to Miskin and for the 465 to Sandarcy. Gowerton in Swansea also looking busier for the Victoria Road roundabout on the A484. The rest of Swansea moving well. No delays for the city centre. Bridgend moving for the Coy Church and Waterton roundabouts, and it's moving for Cardiff, for Gabalda, Leckwith and Llanedin interchanges. I'm Hannah Cox.
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1: The

Temperatures are indeed going through the roof here in Wales. We're not used to it, are we? It's not like we have aircon. Maybe you've bought one of those air cooler units, have you? Fans are on galore. Maybe your feet are in a bucket of water, like I just mentioned a few moments ago. That's okay, you know, if that works under your desk or a cold flannel on your head, those Teams calls are going to look quite interesting. Over 100 schools have announced full or partial closures today. Red weather warning issued. Just make sure you stay hydrated and keep as cool as you can. Good morning, by the way, to Leslie, who's got us on in Turner Revel this morning, and to Katie, who's listening in Thornhill. Here's Coldplay. 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

going out tonight to see The Cure at Blackwear or Lily Allen at the Utilita Arena. Ooh, you're going to have fun. You might get hot and sweaty whilst you're dancing around, but I'm sure this is going to make an appearance. Yeah, Lily Allen and Smile. Details on the way. How you could win £750,000 on Make Me a Winner this Friday.

0: Nation Radio Wales, good morning. Boston was the host for the game last night. And if you gave every person in Boston a pound of your winnings, you'd still have, did you know, £74,353 left, which is still an amazing amount of money to win, isn't it? But £750,000 would send you and your family and friends to Boston, if that's what you fancy. And I would recommend, very clean place, actually. We went whale watching there a few years ago. It's brilliant.
1: Nation player.
0: 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Dave won on Friday, £750,000. 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
23: Good morning. Disruption on the trains and buses expected due to the weather conditions. Do check before you travel on the roads. It's looking slow. Approaching the M4 for the A470 down to Coryton at 32, as well as the 465 to Llandossy at 43, though the M4 is moving well with no accidents to report. Cardiff busy for the A4232 around Culverhouse Cross. It's moving for Bridgend. No delays for Swansea now for Gowerton. Starting to clear for the Victoria Road roundabout. That's the latest. I'm Hannah Fox.
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0: across Wales, good morning, some Manic Street Preachers. Scrub, scrub, that's in my head because my little one is watching constantly Charlie the Chocolate Factory. It's such a good one, isn't it? It is a good one. Although I've promised them ice cream after school today because it's a very hot one and they deserve ice cream today, for sure. I am going to the hairdressers later on and I'm going for a bit of a change in the colour department. I know. I want to be brave and go red, but will I be that brave? What do you think? We'll let you know tomorrow on the show whether I have been brave enough and done it.
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0: Well, it's Midsummer's Day today, right? Wednesday, 24th of June, International Fairy Day, and a slightly magical one on the calendar today, celebrating fairy folklore, magic, imagination, and something that probably as adults we don't tap into enough. Now, ancient celebrations around the summer solstice were full of bonfires and rituals and stories about spirits and fairies because some people believe that these magical beings could cross into our world more easily on these long, bright summery evenings. So we're asking you for your fairy tunes this morning and we've got quite a few suggestions. Hello to Pete in Mansleton who's gone with Elton John, Tinkerbell. Nice. What about Sonique and I Put a Spell on You, Anne? That's a good one from Carl, who's listening to us in the Sandfields. Hello, Little Mix and Wings. Hello to Hannah, who's gone with that one. Pogues and Fairy Tale of New York. Dylan in Caerphilly. That's a Christmassy one, isn't it? Every Little Thing She Does Is Magic, or Sonique, I Put a Spell on You. And also Debbie's coming with I Put a Spell on You from Sonique. I think that's very appropriate. Here it is on Nation Radio.

0: Such a sing-along song if you know the words, of course. Ella Langley. Well, you can just hum along otherwise, can't you? Nation Radio Wales, that is Choosing Texas. Coming up after 9, you should see the songs. Oh, wait till you hear them after 9 o'clock this morning. Kevin Little. Perfect for this weather, that one, isn't it? Jamelia. So maybe tomorrow I find my way home. And the Stereophonics too. All of those three and a whole lot more after 9 o'clock, and you can just guess the year. 07740938500 on the WhatsApp if you've got any idea already.
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19: The top stories this hour. Hundreds of schools across Wales are shut as a red weather warning's in force across Swansea, Newport and Cardiff. Temperatures could hit 40 in parts of the UK in what might be the hottest day in June on record. It comes as we hear from experts who are warning us about the dangers of too much sun exposure. Dr. Lee Campbell from Cancer Research Cymru shares this advice.
20: Basically, if we're able to spend time in the shade between 11 a.m. and 3 p.m, and this is when the sun rays are most intense and are more likely to burn and damage the skin.
19: There's shock and despair across a South Wales community following the death of a 14-year-old girl. Yesterday, a 14-year-old boy from Blaenau Gwent was arrested on suspicion of murder. Our reporter George Simons has been speaking to people in the Dufferin Park area of Blaenau, where a body was found on Monday night.
21: A bunch of flowers with the message "Rest in Peace" lays alongside an extensive police cordon. I've been told by people nearby that they're devastated by the news. This quiet park in Blaenau has a number of emergency vehicles and officers in place, as Gwent Police says they expect to remain in the area whilst investigations continue.
19: Investigators remain at the scene and a road is still closed following yesterday's bus crash in Carmarthenshire. 19 people were injured and 6 were taken to hospital after the vehicle overturned on the A484 near Kidwelly. The stretch between the roundabout at Parker Box and Llanfaelog is shut today. Sir Keir Starmer's right-hand man, Darren Jones, has ruled himself out of the Labour leadership race. He says he's been reassured by the only current candidate, the new MP and ex-mayor Andy Burnham. And there may be extra perks to doing the office coffee run. A new study's found walking for 5 minutes every hour is enough to offset the health harms from sitting down.
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19: A hot and dry day across Wales with plenty of sunshine, highs of 35 degrees. That's the latest. I'm Tom Preece.
22: Well, it's time for the golden hour in this heat. Yes, it's gorgeous outside. It's very hot in the studio. I hope you're managing to stay cool and hydrated. The tunes we've got lined up are perfect in the sunshine. I've got Kevin Little and Turn Me On, which you can turn up, up, up very soon. Apple launched the iTunes store in this very year. And the final episode of Only Fools and Horses, Sleepless in Peckham, was actually screened. Do you remember that one? 07740 938 500 if you've got any idea on the WhatsApp.

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It is the Golden Hour and it's Nation Radio Wales. Good morning. We've got Girls Aloud on the way, Sue. Now, in this very year, the illusionist David Blaine suspended himself in a glass box by the River Thames in London without food for 44 days. That was crazy. I remember watching that thing. 44 days without food. Couldn't even go four or what? Let alone be in a glass box. It was unbelievable.

0: Girls Aloud, we like that. No good advice, but from what year? Now, in this particular year, one of the most famous soap twists in British TV history actually happened.
1: Hello, Princess.
2: Oh, it's you. It's you.
1: It's me. Oh, come on. Don't I get a proper hug or what?
0: Oh, Dirty Den came back from the dead in EastEnders, didn't he, in this very year? 07740938500 still to come. Busted with year 3000 on the way. Nation
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to go, according to the calendar, on the 21st of June, which actually was his birthday, Prince William visited Bangor and Anglesey in this very year. Can you remember what year? 07740938500. It was on the 21st of June for his 21st birthday. Now you can help work it out, can't you? Blue Cantrell and Sean.

0: Do we like that? Welcome to the Golden Hour. It's Nation Radio Wales. What is the year in question? Well, the UK entry ended up with Nilpois. For the first time at Eurovision, the act was this one.
1: Well, what can we say, you know what I mean? We didn't deserve to come last. We didn't deserve Nilpois. But, you know, obviously that's the way it goes. I'm still going to fly the flag for Britain.
0: Remember, Gemini, yep, nil points in this very year. Nation
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0: gorgeous weather. It's hot, hot, hot, isn't it, in Wales today? I hope you're enjoying it and finding some way of keeping cool, even if you're working perhaps in the office, perhaps you've got aircon, or maybe if you're at home working, put a bucket underneath your feet and put your feet in the water. It'll help you keep you cool.
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0: Just don't obviously spill the bucket. Welcome to the Golden Hour. Thank you to Tracy, who's had a little guess at 2003. I've only got half a day today, so I'm going down the beach later. Very exciting. Hello to Rach and to Stevie. Good morning, 2003, your guess. Hello to Francesca and to Leanne, who are going with 2003 in Mercer today. And hello also to Richard and to Pete, who've been working hard already this morning and taking a drinks break right now. It's needed. You've got to take more drinks breaks for sure. Hydration breaks, isn't it? 2003, your guess. Here's Rachel Stevens. Do you remember Sweet Dreams, my LAX? She always had perfect hair, didn't she, Rachel?

0: with our Nation 80s takeover from midday. If you haven't already guessed, the year was 2003. Well done for playing along. Mark Franklin's got treats in store later as he does all 80s. I've had a little sneaky look. He's got The Cure in there too. And of course, they play Blackwear tonight. Have fun if you're going to see them. And of course, Lily Allen's at the Utilita Arena. Enjoy yourself and stay safe in the sunshine. I'll see you tomorrow bright and early.
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2: The top stories this hour. Hundreds of schools across Wales are closed as a red weather warning's in place across Swansea, Newport and Cardiff. Temperatures could hit 40 degrees in parts of the UK later, potentially setting a new record for June. Experts are warning us about the dangers of too much sun and are urging people to take extra care. Dr. Lee Campbell works for Cancer Research Cymru.
3: Essentially, it's very important to cover adequately and protect yourself from the sun, because too much sun exposure over the course of time can lead to aggressive forms of skin cancer. And unfortunately, Wales has one of the highest rates of this type of skin cancer.
2: Police are continuing to question a teenager following the death of a 14-year-old girl who'd previously been reported missing. The boy, who's the same age, was arrested yesterday on suspicion of murder. It's after a body was found in the Dufferin Park area of Blina, leaving the local community in complete shock. Our reporter George Simons has more.
6: I've been told by people nearby that they're devastated by the news. What is normally a quiet park has been taken over by emergency vehicles and police tape. Bunches of flowers have been laid at the cordon with an investigation tent around 100 metres away. Gwent Police says they expect to remain in the area as investigations continue.
2: Sir Keir Starmer's right-hand man, Darren Jones, has ruled himself out of the Labour leadership race. He says he's been reassured by the only current candidates, the new MP and ex-mayor Andy Burnham. Investigators are still at the scene and a road is closed following yesterday's bus crash in Carmarthenshire. 19 people were injured, with 6 taken to hospital after the vehicle overturned on the A484 near Kidwelly. The stretch between the roundabouts at Parker Box and Llanfaelog is shut today. And there might be extra perks to doing the office coffee run. A study's found walking for 5 minutes every hour is enough to offset the health harms from sitting down.
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2: A hot and dry day across Wales with plenty of sunshine, highs of 35 degrees. That's the latest. I'm Tom Preece. Nation
8: Radio. Hello, good morning. Just after 10, this is Mark Franklin. You are listening to Nation Radio Wales. Hope you're doing all right. Here comes Rita Ora.

This is Nation Radio Wales. How are you this morning? Are you doing all right? Are we allowed to say it yet? Are we allowed to say it? It's just too hot, isn't it? It really is too warm. Hello, Jack in Cardiff. He says, I normally work from home, but today I have chosen to go into the office because it's air conditioned. Good plan. Good plan. All right, this is the current song from Teddy Swims. It's called Mr. Know-It-All.

0: This is Nation Radio on another very hot day here in Wales. I'm Mark Franklin, that was George Benson.
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0: Welcome to Nation Radio Wales. Hello, Ruby in Swansea. She says, happy Wednesday. Sun's out, radio's up, and we're heading straight to the mumbles after work. Oliver in Newport says, melting here. Car thermometer is already saying 31 degrees. Could you give us a shout out, please? Hello, Oliver. Thank you for your message. And Grace in Bridgend wants to say a massive happy 30th birthday to Sister Charlotte. She's got the day off today, so she'll be spending it, no doubt, getting a tan somewhere. Happy birthday, Charlotte. Have a good one. Right, next, REM.
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0: If you were at the Principality Stadium in Cardiff last Tuesday, seeing Take That, I bet hearing that song has brought back some great memories from that evening for you. There's You're a Superstar on Nation Radio Wales. A very good morning. Thanks for having us on in the sunshine. Another warm day today. News headlines on the way next, and then I've got some classic Whitney Houston for you.
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18: The top stories this hour. Hundreds of schools across Wales are shut as the red weather warnings in force across Swansea, Newport and Cardiff. Temperatures could hit 40 in parts of the UK in what might be the hottest day in June on record. It comes as we hear from experts who are warning us about the dangers of too much sun exposure. Dr. Lee Campbell from Cancer Research Cymru shares this advice.
19: Basically, if we're able to spend time in the shade between 11 a.m. and 3 p.m, and this is when the sun rays are their most intense and are more likely to burn and damage the skin.
18: There's shock and despair across a South Wales community following the death of a 14-year-old girl. Yesterday, a 14-year-old boy from Blaenau Gwent was arrested on suspicion of murder. Our reporter George Simons has been speaking to people in the Dufferin Park area of Blaenau, where a body was found on Monday night.
20: A bunch of flowers with the message "Rest in Peace" lays alongside an extensive police cordon. I've been told by people nearby that they're devastated by the news. This quiet park in Blaenau has a number of emergency vehicles and officers in place, as Gwent Police says they expect to remain in the area whilst investigations continue.
18: Investigators remain at the scene and the road is still closed following yesterday's bus crash in Carmarthenshire. 19 people were injured and 6 were taken to hospital after the vehicle overturned on the A484 near Kidwelly. The stretch between the roundabout at Parker Box and Llanfaelog is shut today. Sir Keir Starmer's right-hand man, Darren Jones, has ruled himself out of the Labour leadership race. He says he's been reassured by the only current candidate, the new MP and ex-mayor Andy Burnham. And there may be extra perks to doing the office coffee run. A new study's found walking for 5 minutes every hour is enough to offset the health harms from sitting down.
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18: A hot and dry day across Wales with plenty of sunshine, highs of 35 degrees. That's the latest. I'm Tom Preece.
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22: It's just gone 11 o'clock. Hello, good morning. This is Mark Franklin. Thank you for having Nation Radio Wales on. Here's Whitney and I.

Helen in Barry has been on. She says, hello from the beach in Barry Island. Currently listening to Nation Radio Wales via the Nation Player. Thank you for doing so. She says, any chance of hearing some Taylor Swift, please, to accompany this gorgeous weather? All right, for you, here's The Fate of Ophelia.

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0: Thank you for having us on, by the way, and making us part of your Wednesday. It's much appreciated. If you're off to see Lily Allen or The Cure in the Welsh capital tonight, I hope you have a great time. If you love your live music, there's a whole weekend of it coming from the 3rd to the 5th of July in Swansea at Singleton Park. There's the Totally 80s Festival on Friday featuring world-famous artists. Aswad, T'Pau, Tiffany, Sonia and more. Then there's Clubland Live in the park on the Saturday, bringing the biggest hands in the air anthems to Swansea. And finally, on Sunday, the Seaside Fam Jam Festival, which is going to be a full-on day out by the sea for the whole family, packed with sing-along moments and big stage energy. For more information and how you can get tickets, head to our website, nationplayer.com, and click on Nation Radio Wales. In a moment, a very short but very sweet moment from Delamitri.
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Nation Radio Wales is the home of the best variety of hits. Hello, Emily in Merthyr. She says, absolutely beautiful sunshine here today. Loving the tunes on Nation. Any chance of Sam Fender and Olivia Dean's Rain Me In, Please? Sure, what a tune this

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0: This song definitely gives me vibes of Rumour Has It by Adele. Only in places. It's Alex Warren on Nation Radio Wales. That is Fever Dream. What a tune as well. It's almost midday, almost into Wednesday lunchtime. News headlines coming next, and then kicking off today's Nation 80s Takeover will be a song choice from Tommin Neath.
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18: The top stories this hour. Hundreds of schools across Wales are closed as a red weather warning's in place across Swansea, Newport and Cardiff. Temperatures could hit 40 degrees in parts of the UK later, potentially setting a new record for June. Experts are warning us about the dangers of too much sun and are urging people to take extra care. Dr. Lee Campbell works for Cancer Research Cymru.
19: Essentially, it's very important to cover adequately and protect yourself from the sun, because too much sun exposure over the course of time can lead to aggressive forms of skin cancer. And unfortunately, Wales has one of the highest rates of this type of skin cancer.
18: Police are continuing to question a teenager following the death of a 14-year-old girl who'd previously been reported missing. The boy, who's the same age, was arrested yesterday on suspicion of murder. It's after a body was found in the Dufferin Park area of Bliner, leaving the local community in complete shock. Our reporter George Simons has more.
20: I've been told by people nearby that they're devastated by the news. What is normally a quiet park has been taken over by emergency vehicles and police tape. Bunches of flowers have been laid at the cordon with an investigation tent around 100 metres away. Gwent Police says they expect to remain in the area as investigations continue.
18: Sir Keir Starmer's right-hand man, Darren Jones, has ruled himself out of the Labour leadership race. He says he's been reassured by the only current candidates, the new MP and ex-mayor Andy Burnham. Investigators are still at the scene and a road is closed following yesterday's bus crash in Carmarthenshire. 19 people were injured, with 6 taken to hospital after the vehicle overturned on the A484 near Kidwelly. The stretch between the roundabout at Parker Box and Llanfaelog is shut today. And there might be extra perks to doing the office coffee run. A study's found walking for 5 minutes every hour is enough to offset the health harms from sitting down.
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18: A hot and dry day across Wales with plenty of sunshine, highs of 35 degrees. That's the latest. I'm Tom Preece.
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0: All right, let's do another hour of 80s tunes as chosen by you here on Nation Radio Wales. It is the Nation 80s Takeover. Hello, Tom and Neath. For you, Jane Wheedlin.

0: Lily in Pontypridd says working from home today, which basically means sitting in the paddling pool with Nation Radio Wales on. It's bliss. Can I hear Tina Turner and What's Love Got to Do with It, please? There we are. That was for you on today's Nation 80s Takeover. Thank you for your message. Hello, Charlie in Caerphilly. Says, way too hot to be working today. 33 degrees showing on my dashboard right now. I'm off to see The Cure at Blackweir Fields in Cardiff later. I'm going to be a hot, sweaty mess.
1: Yep.
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0: George in Petalbert says, sweating buckets on the building site today, nowhere to hide from the sun. Luckily for me, I am a sun worshipper, so all is good. For you, that was Haircut 100 and Fantastic Day on Nation Radio Wales, as we do the Nation 80s Takeover. Hello, Rosie and Cambran, thank you for your WhatsApp. Womack and Womack for you, play next. 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

Andy in Portcawl, thank you for asking for the police and don't stand so close to me on today's Nation 80s Takeover at Nation Radio Wales. He says, I'm skipping lunch today in favour of a couple of ice creams instead. Well, that's the right thing to do, isn't it? Hello, Daisy in Ebervale. She says, it's absolutely scorching today. Wednesday's flying, though, thanks to the tunes on Nation. Oh, thank you. For you, as requested, here's 5.

0: playing John Waite's Missing You for Leo in Rill. This sounds great. He says, sun, iced coffee, and Nation Radio on the patio. It's a perfect Wednesday. Thank you for having us on. Much appreciated. Hello, good afternoon. I'm Mark Franklin. It is the Nation 80s Takeover until 1. Archie in Cardiff, he says, absolutely melting here. Can you get on some Kim Wilde for me, please? All right, she's on in a moment.
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0: I will have another Nation 80s takeover for you tomorrow lunchtime here on Nation Radio Wales between 12 and 1. 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I'm Mark Franklin. Have a great rest of your Wednesday afternoon. Keep as cool as possible. Remember to keep hydrated as well. Very important in this heat. Up next, news headlines for one, then Tony Shepherd is back on your radio. Back to the 90s for half an hour at two. Music on the way soon from Maroon 5 and Celine Dion.
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19: The top stories this hour. Wales is under a red heat health alert for the first time ever, with schools closing and strong warnings about how dangerous this weather could be. Temperatures might reach 40 degrees in some areas of the UK, which would break the June record. Dr. Sarah Jones is from Public Health Wales.
20: If people start to look and feel unwell, then take them inside. If after about half an hour they're showing no signs of improvement, then seek medical advice.
19: Despite the sweltering heat, thousands are still expected at the Cure and Lily Allen gigs in Cardiff tonight. We're told people going to Blackwell Live are allowed to bring in some water, while cancelled trains could make getting there a challenge. Next, there's shock and sadness in a South Wales community after the death of a 14-year-old girl in Blina. Police found the girl, only known as Lily, in Dufferin Park late on Monday after she was reported missing at the weekend. The 14-year-old boy from Blina Gwent has been arrested on suspicion of murder. He's in custody. Local Plaid Cymru MS Niamh Salkeld says the community's really rallied round.
21: And I just want to say how much my heart goes out to Lily's friends and family and the people who knew and loved her. I can't imagine what they're going through right now. It's just absolutely heartbreaking. And I think that, you know, my feelings kind of echoes the feelings of the community as well.
19: The case has been referred to the police watchdog as standard procedure. A road in Carmarthenshire is still shut after a bus overturned near Kidwelly yesterday. 19 people were hurt and 6 had to be taken to hospital after the crash on the A484. Investigators are still at the scene to work out what happened. Keir Starmer's close ally Darren Jones says he's backing Andy Burnham to become Labour leader. He's confirmed he won't challenge the Makerfield MP for the job. Burnham's currently the only candidate. And 16 and 17-year-olds can now get a Tesco club card. It will have to go through a parent's account, but they can still get the same promotions.
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19: As we know, a very hot afternoon with plenty of sunshine and highs of 32. That's the latest. I'm Isabella Hudson.
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24: Good afternoon, I'm Tony Shepherd. Let's get you through your afternoon with a great playlist of music. It's the best variety of hits around here. This catchy one first up from Maroon 5 and Christina. Nation.

Whether you're in a lovely air-conditioned office or car, I'm Tony Shepherd here. Thank you so much for having us on this afternoon. This is Nation Radio with Wax, which would probably melt, to be fair. Bridge to Your Heart. Love this Miles Smith and Niall Horan track. 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The best variety.

0: Afternoon to Sal, who's enjoying some well-deserved rest days this week. Enjoy, won't you? Sister Sledge, that's Thinking of You on Nation Radio. It's a disco classic. Tony Shepherd here. Afternoon.
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Billy Ocean, When the Going Gets Tough, The Tough Get Going on Nation Radio. Tony Shepherd here, good afternoon. It's Armed Forces Day today, honouring the dedication, service and sacrifice of the armed forces. It's also International Fairy Day, a celebration of mythology and imagination. So sprinkling a little bit of fairy dust your way, this is Dermot Kennedy. It's Kiss Me, The Nation.

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0: Well worth checking out her new album. It's Olivia Rodrigo, and that's Drop Dead playing here on Nation Radio. Lovely to be with you. Tony Shepherd here. Give us just a moment. We'll update you with your headlines for 2 o'clock, and then 30 minutes of classic 90s. We get underway with a huge boy band from back in that decade on the way here at Nation Radio. Stick around.
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21: The top stories this hour. For the first time ever, Wales is facing a red heat health alert, shutting schools and bringing urgent health warnings. Forecasters say parts of the UK could see temperatures hit 40 degrees, meaning even healthy people could be at risk. Dr. Sarah Jones from Public Health Wales has this message.
22: Plenty of us think we've seen plenty of hot sunny weather before and we'll all be fine. And actually, it's sometimes easier for people that are familiar with us to see when things aren't quite right.
21: Even with that heat, thousands are still expected at the Cure and Lily Allen gigs in Cardiff tonight. Blackwell Live says people can bring water in, but cancelled trains could make the journey difficult. Elsewhere, a South Wales community is in complete shock after the death of a 14-year-old girl in Blaenau. The girl, only known as Lily, was found in Dufferin Park on Monday night after being reported missing over the weekend. A 14-year-old boy from Blaenau Gwent has been arrested on suspicion of murder. He remains in custody. Local Plaid Cymru MS Niamh Salkeld says the community's response has been brilliant.
0: When something like this happens in a community that's so close-knit, that we all just come together to try and be there for one another and just help the people who are going through one of the most horrific things that they will probably ever go through their entire lives.
21: The case has been referred to the police watchdog as standard procedure. Six people have been jailed for life after a woman was shot dead during a drugs turf war in South Wales. 40-year-old Joanne Penny, described as an innocent victim, was killed in Talbot Green last March. Gunman Marcus Huntley, who's 21, and five others were handed life sentences totalling a combined 157 years. Investigators are trying to work out how a bus crashed and overturned near Kidwelly in Carmarthenshire yesterday. 19 people were hurt, six were taken to hospital after the collision on the A484. And good news for the afternoon coffee runners. A new study's found just a 5 minutes walk an hour is apparently enough to offset the harms of sitting down.
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21: As we know, a very hot afternoon with plenty of sunshine and highs of 32. That's the latest. I'm Isabella Hudson.
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3: 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And I'm Tony Shepherd here with you. Right, on the way, a Shania Twain favourite. We'll kick off with a boy band that sold over 130 million.

Not easily impressed, Shania Twain on Nation Radio. This is the best variety of 90s, Monday to Friday from 2 on Nation's Back to the 90s. Let's get this on from Michael Jackson. It's Black or White playing at Nation.

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0: Nationplayer.com if you want to get in contact this afternoon. Hi to Chris. Thank you so much for getting in touch. He's picked the right week to have off, so he's enjoying a well-deserved break. Macy Gray and I Try There on Nation's Back to the 90s. And before that, Michael Jackson's Black or White. I remember when the video to that was first released. It was really groundbreaking with its first showing on Top of the Pops back in the day. Right, more 90s classics just moments away with an OMD favourite. And one of the songs from Annie Lennox's debut solo album. Nation
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1993 for Annie Lennox, Little Bird. It was her fifth and final single from that debut solo album of hers, Diva. Rounding off this afternoon's Back to the 90s with me, Tony Shepherd, and don't forget more 90s tomorrow from 2, and whenever you fancy more 90s classics in your life. Guilty Pleasures, One Hit Wonders, Britpop, it's all there. 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Here's Danny and the boys from The Script. It's Man in the Arena on Nation. If I stand-

0: Feeling scorchio this afternoon here across Wales, playing you the best variety of hits. I'm Tony Shepherd here at Nation.
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0: says he's taking a bit of a hiatus from music to do the, in quotes, dad thing. Busy family life for Ed Sheeran, and that's one of his big hits, Camera, playing here on Nation Radio. Good afternoon, Tony Shepherd here with you. Got more of the best variety of hits on the way after your headlines for 3 o'clock. We've got a great track from Lewis Capaldi. We'll get some classic Cardigans on as well from the 90s on the way here at Nation Radio.
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16: Top stories this hour. Wales is under a red heat health alert for the first time ever, with schools closing and strong warnings about how dangerous this weather could be. Temperatures might reach 40 degrees in some areas of the UK, which would break the June record. Dr. Sarah Jones is from Public Health Wales.
17: If people start to look and feel unwell, then take them inside. If after about half an hour they're showing no signs of improvement, then seek medical advice.
16: Despite the sweltering heat, thousands are still expected at the Cure and Lily Allen gigs in Cardiff tonight. Blackwell Live are letting people bring in water, while cancelled trains could make getting there a challenge. Elsewhere, there's shock and sadness in a South Wales community after the death of a 14-year-old girl in Blaenau. Police found the girl, only known as Lily, in Dufferin Park late on Monday after she was reported missing at the weekend. The 14-year-old boy from Blaenau Gwent has been arrested on suspicion of murder and he's in custody. Local Plaid Cymru MS Niamh Salkeld says there's been an outpouring of support from the community.
18: It's always so lovely to see that community coming together. I've seen on Facebook how many posts have gone up sending their love out to Lily's family. I know the local church as well, they're letting people come in to pay their respects.
16: The case has been referred to the police watchdog as standard procedure. Six people have been jailed for life after an innocent woman was shot dead in Talbot Green during a dispute over drugs. 40-year-old Joanne Penny was killed last March. The gunman, 21-year-old Marcus Huntley, and five others were given sentences totalling more than 150 years. Investigators are looking into what caused a bus to overturn near Kidwelly in Carmarthenshire yesterday. 19 people were hurt when it crashed on the A484, with six needing hospital treatment. And if you live in Swansea and are fed up of slow Wi-Fi when you working from home or gaming, well, there's good news. The city's had a major broadband upgrade. Fibre cables have been laid under the streets over the past year.
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16: As we know, a very hot afternoon with plenty of sunshine and highs of 32. That's the latest. I'm Isabella Hudson.
0: Good afternoon, lovely to be with you. 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

0: good afternoon to Susie, who's got us on. She is lucky enough to be listening to us on her holidays. She's in Tunisia right now, so thank you so much for getting in touch. Loving your message, and hope the old tan is coming on well. We'll probably be giving you a good run for your money, to be fair. Human League and Mirror Man here on Nation Radio. Tony Shepherd here. 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

It's the weekend and Take My Breath on Nation Radio. Good afternoon, Tony Shepherd with you, and let's go old school now on Nation's Old School Run with a song in just a mo when it was released from Madonna that sounded so different. I mean, obviously she's been quite a chameleon throughout the years, adapting and changing her sound. We've got one of her tracks from the noughties in just a bit. After this, classic James Brown, it's Living in America on Nation Radio.

0: It's Madonna and Hung Up from that Confessions on a Dance Floor album. James Brown in there and Living in America on Nation Radio's Old School Run. Tomorrow morning, we take you back to another mystery year on the Golden Hour at 9 a.m. We were back to 2003 today. Did you guess that? Tomorrow, we're a little further back. See if you can guess the year from the songs and the clues on the Golden Hour. Back with you tomorrow morning from 9 a.m. here at Nation.
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17: Good afternoon, I'm Jules Buckley. Some queues around Monmouth. Very slow southwest on the A40 to the Monmouth Light. Heading the other way, so northeastbound, it's closed at the Dixon roundabout up towards the A4137. There's emergency surface repairs underway, but that's coping in the main okay. queues are 40 minutes westbound on the M4 toward Newport, very slow to the Bryn Glas tunnels, and patchy eastbound around 44 Llansannlet and east over the Britain Ferry Bridge towards Baglan.
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0: Lee Jones keeps you cool as much as he can for the rest of your Wednesday afternoon here across a very sticky Wales this afternoon. I'll catch you tomorrow from 1 o'clock. Have a great rest of your afternoon.
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15: The top stories this hour. For the first time ever, Wales is facing a red heat alert, shutting schools and bringing urgent health warnings. Forecasters say parts of the UK could see temperatures hit 40 degrees, meaning even healthy people could be at risk. Dr. Sarah Jones from Public Health Wales has this message.
16: Plenty of us think we've seen plenty of hot sunny weather before and we'll all be fine. And actually, it's sometimes easier for people that are familiar with us to see when things aren't quite right.
15: Even with that heat, thousands are still expected at the Cure and Lily Allen gigs in Cardiff tonight. Black Queer Live says people are allowed to bring in water, but cancelled trains could make the journey there difficult. A South Wales community is in complete shock after a 14-year-old girl was found dead in Blina and another teenager was arrested on suspicion of her murder. Lily was found in Dufferin Park on Monday night after being reported missing over the weekend. Local Plaid Cymru MS Niamh Salkeld says this will affect people right across South Wales.
17: So there's so many lovely things that the community is doing, and yeah, it just goes to show when things like this happen. It's great to see the community come together and just support one another as well, because this will be felt well across the valleys.
15: The 14-year-old boy remains in custody and the case has been referred to the police watchdog as standard procedure. Six people have been jailed for life after a woman was shot dead during a drugs turf war in South Wales. 40-year-old Joanne Penny, described as an innocent victim, was killed in Talbot Green last March. Gunman Marcus Huntley, who's 21, and five others were handed life sentences totalling a combined 157 years. Investigators are trying to work out how a bus crashed and overturned near Kidwelly in Carmarthenshire yesterday. 19 people were hurt and six had to be taken to hospital after the collision on the A484. And if you're in Swansea and tired of glitchy Wi-Fi when you're gaming or working from home, there's good news. The city's just had a major broadband upgrade. A new fibre network's been installed under the roads there.
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15: As we know, a very hot afternoon with plenty of sunshine and highs of 32. That's the latest. I'm Isabella Hudson.
0: Yeah. Just gone 4 o'clock. Welcome to Wednesday. Good afternoon there. It's Lee with the big tunes to get you through the heat today. Robbie on the way after Paul Simon.

Robbie, Rock DJ, Nation Radio Wales, good afternoon. Thank you so much for choosing us today. It is Lee here on what could be the hottest day Wales has ever seen. Certainly today, maybe tomorrow. I guess time will tell. We'll see it in the news later on, no doubt. Right, Petrol Boys coming up for you very soon on Nation. Right now, this is Taylor Swift.

0: 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Nation 80s is there right now. Listen, keep us on this afternoon, though, because I promise, whatever you're doing in Wales, I will get you through the day with the latest travel news in a moment. We'll do some brilliant tunes as well from the Steve Miller Band and Vanessa Carlton.
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14: Good afternoon, I'm Jules Buckley. There's major queues to the northeast of Barry. There's a closure in place for Cardiff Road due to a building fire. The road is closed between Palmerston Road and Little Moors Hill and seeing quite big delays now on either side as well. There's queues toward Newport westbound on the M4 to the Bryngelas Tunnels. A travel time there of round about 45 minutes and quite slow eastbound too towards Pyle and Porthcawl now, heading towards the turnoff there at Junction 37. And that's the latest.
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6,000 Miles, Vanessa Carlton, Nation Radio. Trending around Wales today, then your top trends today include, of course, it's bound to be about the football, yes. England, even trending here in Wales today after their 0-0 draw. Love Island is trending today as well. And of course, the hashtag schools heatwave trending, as lots of schools across Wales have been cancelled for today and the next couple of days as well, as the heatwave continues. Right, let's continue with your tunes. Rick Astley's on the way after Dua Lipa, Nation.

0: 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Yeah, Rick Astley, and this is some big news for you. Get involved in it, because we're only a couple of days away.
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17: I'm Jules Buckley. Hello again. There's queues around Gilwen on the heads of the Valleys Road, the westbound A465, a lane out. Looks like a possible collision there. Delays of 45 minutes on the M4 west to Newport, heading to the Bryn Glas tunnels. To Barry, Cardiff Road still closed both ways. A building fire there, so no way through between Littlemoors Hill and Palmerston Road. And of course, it's Blackwear Live in Cardiff. The queue at play later on this evening. So queues into town on North Road. And that's your latest.
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0: Man I Need, Olivia Dean, Nation Radio. This is what Wales' best variety of hits sounds like in the sunshine today. Hope you're managing to stay cool if you're at work. A lot of the kids are off, so a lot of people heading to the beaches. Be sun safe today, of course. And we'll get your news at 5 across Wales next.
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19: The top stories this hour. Wales is under a red heat health alert for the first time ever, as it's confirmed the UK's temperature record for June has been broken. 35.7 degrees was recorded in Surrey in the southeast, and we're told the heat could even put healthy people at risk. Dr. Sarah Jones is from Public Health Wales.
20: If people start to look and feel unwell, take them inside. If after about half an hour they're showing no signs of improvement, then seek medical advice.
19: Despite the sweltering heat, thousands are still expected at the Cure and Lily Allen gigs in Cardiff tonight. Black Beer Live is letting fans bring in their own water. Elsewhere, there's shock and sadness in a South Wales community after the death of a 14-year-old girl in Blina, while a boy of the same age is currently in custody on suspicion of her murder. Police found Lily in Dufferin Park late on Monday night after she was reported missing at the weekend. Local Plaid Cymru MS Niamh Selkeld says there's been an outpouring of support.
0: I've seen on Facebook how many posts have gone up sending their love out to Lily's family. I know the local church as well, they're letting people come in to pay their respects.
19: Four people from Newport have been charged after the deaths of two teenagers in a motorbike crash in Allway. 18-year-old Yonis Zaid, 21-year-old Ella Persey, 23-year-old Montasa Yafai and a 16-year-old boy have all appeared in court. Two others have already been charged with murder following the deaths of Tashay Cannaville and Jaden Bowyer in May. Six people have been jailed for life after an innocent woman was shot dead in Talbot Green during a dispute over drugs. 40-year-old Joanne Penny was killed last March. The gunman, 21-year-old Marcus Huntley, and five others were given sentences totalling more than 150 years. And if you live in Swansea and you're fed up of slow Wi-Fi when you're working from home or gaming, well, there's good news. The city's had a major broadband upgrade. Fibre cables have been laid under the streets over the past year.
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19: Another uncomfortable night ahead with temperatures only coming down to about 24 degrees before another hot day tomorrow. That's the latest. I'm Isabella Hudson.
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22: Thank you. Good afternoon. Hope you're managing to stay cool across Wales today. Let's get the tunes on with NXS coming up. We'll start right now, though, with Britney. Oops, I Did It Again.

0: Before you go, there's something I want you to have.
1: Oh, it's beautiful. But wait a minute, isn't this...
0: Yeah, yes it is.
1: But I thought the old lady dropped it into the ocean in the end.

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1: 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International Fairy Day as well today, yeah. If it's your birthday, you celebrate with Mick Fleetwood, who's 79. Glenn Medeiros, you remember Nothing's Gonna Change My Love For You? Something like that. 56. And Lionel Messi is 39 today as the World Cup continues, of course. And the tunes continue here on Nation Radio. You know what?

0: Incredible to think Cyndi Lauper celebrated her birthday this week. She's in her 70s now. Girls just want to have fun. This is Nation Radio. Lee here. Come on then, halfway through the week, and this is coming at you very quickly.
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0: What would you do with £750,000? 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
21: Hello again, I'm Jules Buckley. Still a lane closure in place on the westbound side of the A465. The head of the Vardy's Road is queuing around Gilwen down to one lane for a collision there. There's queues west into Wales that start on the bottom end of the Prince of Wales Bridge. It's a bit of a crawl all the way through to Newport towards the Bryn Glas tunnels. Now to Barry, Cardiff Road still closed both ways between Little Moors Hill and Palmerston Road, a building fire causing queues, and North Road's queuing heading in towards Cardiff.
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Lenny Kravitz, It Ain't Over Till It's Over. Nice and chilled. Yeah, Wednesday afternoon, halfway through the week. If you love a bit of chilled, check out Nation Chilled. Sunday nights, 9 o'clock, Mark Franklin. He's got chilled vibes from the 80s and the 90s. And this is Miley.

0: Oh good, Luther Vandross, Never Too Much, Nation Radio. We are only 3 days away, by the way, from England's next World Cup game. Of course, not caring as much here in Wales, but nevertheless, taking on Panama in 3 days. Wimbledon begins in just 5 days. Can't believe it's come around so quickly. And yeah, we are only 25 days away from the actual World Cup final, by the way. I know, in a minute we'll be talking about when Halloween's coming up. Let's not go that far just yet. Let's continue the tunes across Wales, travel on the way, and I'll do some Jess Glynn.
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22: Well, queues into Wales for the westbound side of the M48 Severn Bridge. The biggest queue is for the M4, queuing over the Prince of Wales Bridge towards Junction 23, and then it queues again towards the Bryngelas Tunnels westbound. Heavy into Cardiff off the A48M westbound. Congestion on towards the A48 Eastern Avenue and North Road, coming off the A470 towards Blackweir. Looking slow southbound, of course, Blackweir Live. The queue are playing later this evening. It's slow on the inbound side.
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0: He's coming up in a couple of days, isn't he? Live in Cardiff, Teddy Swims, Mr. Know It All. It's brand new from him here on Nation Radio. I'll tell you about the gigs that we've got in Wales in the next few days or so. Big shows around. I'll let you know more after six, by the way. And your news and weather is coming up next.
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21: The top stories this hour. For the first time ever, Wales is facing a red heat alert. While it's confirmed today, it's been the UK's hottest ever June day. Met Office figures show temperatures hit 35.8 degrees Celsius in West Sussex. Dr Sarah Jones from Public Health Wales has this message.
22: Plenty of us think we've seen plenty of hot sunny weather before and we'll all be fine. And actually, it's sometimes easier for people that are familiar with us to see when things aren't quite right.
21: Even with that heat, thousands Dolphins are still expected at the Cure and Lily Allen gigs in Cardiff tonight. Cancelled trains could make the journey difficult. A South Wales community is in complete shock after a 14-year-old was found dead in Blaenau and another teenager was arrested on suspicion of her murder. Lily was found in Dufferin Park on Monday night after being reported missing over the weekend. Local Plaid Cymru MS Niamh Southcheld says this will affect people right across South Wales.
12: So there's so many lovely things that the community is doing, and yeah, it just goes to show when things like this happen, it's great to see the community come together and just support one another as well, because this will be felt well across the valleys.
21: A 14-year-old boy remains in custody. Four people from Newport are accused of conspiracy to pervert the course of justice after two teenagers died in a motorbike crash in Allway. 18-year-old Yonis Zaid, 21-year-old Ella Persay, 23-year-old Montasa Yafai and a 16-year-old boy have all appeared in court. Two others have already been charged with murder following the deaths of Tashay Canoville and Jaden Bowyer in May. Six people have been jailed for life with a combined minimum of 157 years after a woman was shot dead during a drugs turf war in South Wales. 40-year-old Joanne Penny, described as an innocent victim, was killed in Talbot Green last March. And if you're in Swansea and tired of glitchy Wi-Fi when you're working from home, there's good news. The city's just had a major broadband upgrade. A new fibre network's been installed under the roads.
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21: Another uncomfortable night ahead with temperatures only coming down to about 24 degrees before another hot day tomorrow. That's the latest. I'm Isabella Hudson.
0: So what is it tonight then? Paddling pool or paddle in the sea? Barbecue evening tonight? What are your plans? Shaka Khan is beginning our journey home.
14: Chaka Khan, Chaka Khan, Chaka Khan, Chaka Khan.

Wonderwall Oasis. Have you bought fans? Yeah, fans for the house. Have you bought burger buns? Have you been buying paddling pools over the last few days? It seems that everybody has in pretty much every supermarket and every shop all over Wales. Yeah, incredible. Junior, Mama Used to Say, is coming up in a bit. We'll continue, of course, right now with Alex Warren's Fever Dream on Nation.

0: Love it. Junior, Mama used to say, Nation Radio, thank you so much for getting us on today, halfway through the week. If you're heading out somewhere tonight, you might be heading off to see Fawlty Towers, the play at the Wales Millennium Centre. Lily Allen is there tonight, by the way. She's there at the Utilita Arena, The Cure at Blackweir Field, and McFly rolling into Cardiff tomorrow too. Lots of big shows coming up in Wales over the next few days or so. Right, travel on the way in a minute. We'll get you moving, and I'll do a man who's been in South Wales last year.
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1: Welcome back to Costa Coffee's Iced Coffee Forecast, here to update you on the week ahead. 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
12: Good evening, hello again, I'm Jules Buckley. Still big queues into Wales on the westbound side of the M4. Queues start at the bottom end of the Prince of Wales Bridge all the way to Newport towards the tunnels. Slow into Cardiff too for the westbound side of the A48M is queuing on towards Eastern Avenue. Of course, a closure for North Road near to the scene of Blackweir Live this evening. So North Road heading southbound, that's queuing. And Barry Cardiff Road closed both ways still between Littlemore Hill and Palmerston Road.
11: Travel
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The Fear, Lily Allen. As I mentioned, enjoy it if you're off to see Lily Allen tonight in Cardiff, by the way. If you're not, you're probably trying to keep cool somewhere. I'll head off to an air-conditioned building, maybe your local, whatever it is. Have a great evening. Paul Young's on the way. Dasher right now. Austin and the Happy Hour coming up in about half an hour on Nation Radio.

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19: Good evening, hello again, I'm Jules Buckley. Slow into Cardiff, North Road, queuing off the A470 southbound towards that closure near to Blackweir, of course, shut between Boulevard de Nantes and Codham Road because of Blackweir Live. Also slow into Cardiff for the westbound side of the A48M, slow on towards Eastern Avenue towards Pentwyn. And if you're using the M4 this evening, well, patchy and slow westbound, but improving from junction 23A to Newport through to the Bryngelly tunnels. And that's your latest.
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0: Ray, Nation Radio, just coming up to 7 o'clock. Get ready for the happy hour on the way. You are in complete control. If you fancy getting a shout out, let me know this week, by the way. Love to hear from you. I'll squeeze you in at some point. If you go to Nation Radio Wales on the Facebook page, search us out, like us and share us. Tell everybody about us. And then, of course, tell us. Well, slide into the old DMs, of course. Get involved. Let me know what you're doing, what your plans are. Yeah, and we'll do that after 7. Big songs on the happy hour.
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14: The top stories this hour. Wales is under a red heat health alert for the first time ever as it's confirmed the UK's temperature record for June has been broken. 35.7 degrees was recorded in Surrey in the southeast, and we're told the heat could even put healthy people at risk. Dr. Sarah Jones is from Public Health Wales.
15: If people start to look and feel unwell, take them inside. If after about half an hour they're showing no signs of improvement, then seek medical advice.
14: Despite the sweltering heat, thousands are still expected at the Cure and Lily Allen gigs in Cardiff tonight. Black Beer Live is letting fans bring in their own water. Elsewhere, there's shock and sadness in a South Wales community after the death of a 14-year-old girl in Blaenau, while a boy of the same age is currently in custody on suspicion of her murder. Police found Lily in Dufferin Park late on Monday night after she was reported missing at the weekend. Local Plaid Cymru MS Niamh Selkeld says there's been an outpouring of support.
18: I've seen on Facebook how many posts have gone up sending their love out to Lily's family. I know the local church as well, they're letting people come in to pay their respects.
14: Four people from Newport have been charged after the deaths of two teenagers in a motorbike crash in Allway. 18-year-old Yonis Zaid, 21-year-old Ella Persey, 23-year-old Montasa Yafai and a 16-year-old boy have all appeared in court. Two others have already been charged with murder following the deaths of Tashay Cannaville and Jaden Bowyer in May. Six people have been jailed for life after an innocent woman was shot dead in Talbot Green during a dispute over drugs. 40-year-old Joanne Penny was killed last March. The gunman, 21-year-old Marcus Huntley, and five others were given sentences totalling more than 150 years. And if you live in Swansea and you're fed up of slow Wi-Fi when you're working from home or gaming, well, there's good news. The city's had a major broadband upgrade. Fibre cables have been laid under the streets over the past year.
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14: Another uncomfortable night ahead with temperatures only coming down to about 24 degrees before another hot day tomorrow. That's the latest. I'm Isabella Hudson.
2: Now, the happy hour.
0: Right, come on, halfway through the week, let's do it for Wednesday. This is the happy hour across Wales. Madonna, David Bowie on the way too, but we'll start right now with something from Five.

Vogue, Madonna, Nations, the schools are out, the sun is still shining, ice cream's disappearing at an alarming rate. Football on the TV tonight, of course, World Cup providing a lot of excuses to stay in and try and keep cool. And you on the show, your shouts coming up in the happy hour with those happy tunes to round off your Wednesday.

0: Wet, wet, wet, sweet little mystery. Nation Radio, good evening, it's Lee here. Happy hour is well and truly underway. Your shout's coming up very soon. Right now, though, I will say good afternoon to Rachel, who's got the show on loud, and also Megan in Carmarthen, celebrating the start of a holiday. Nice!
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Cosmic Girl, Jamiroquai, this is The Happy Hour on Nation Radio. Lovely to hear from Fionn in Bala. We never hear from anybody usually. If you're in that area, always get in touch with us. She's got us on right now. Thank you. Less than a day until her holidays as well, believe it or not. I mean, what is it? Everyone's heading off at the moment. Gareth in Porthcawl, heading to the outdoor cinema screening tonight. Let me know where that is, actually. That'd be great to know. But stay cool if you can. Silly advice, really, isn't it? Right, this is Queen.

0: Before Roberto tonight at 8, we've got some Donna Summer on the way on Nation Radio for you, some Craig David as well, on the radio station that has the Nation Awards coming up, by the way. Yeah, the Nation Awards is happening this week, Friday, at the Brangwyn Hall in Swansea. We'll, of course, bring you details on the winners and the prestigious event and occasion that it is, as it is every year. Let's continue next, though.
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0: George Ezra, Paradise. Have a lovely evening tonight, whatever your plans are. Usual advice as the heatwave continues into tomorrow as well, but you've got Roberto. He's coming up across Wales for you next, starting off with the usual. Yeah, he's got those big 80s at 8.
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17: How you doing for your Wednesday night? Hot and bothered? Yeah, I know that feeling. All trying to find new ways to cool down, right? I'm Roberto. It's 8 o'clock with Ella Langley on the way soon. First, though.
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17: Let's kick off, as always, with three big ones from the 80s. And if you need some extra energy tonight, because this hot weather, it just drains you, doesn't it? I have three massive uplifting songs right now. Hue and Cry in here. Some Madonna on the way. And kicking us off, it's Genesis.

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1: Hue and Cry, taking care of 80s at 8 on Nation. 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I've got the Mantronics on the way for you soon. After the lady who has gone viral covering a Shania Twain song. Maybe you've seen this. Still.

0: Antronics, Gotta Have Your Love. It is Nation for your Wednesday night. Nearly 20 past 8. Hello, I'm Roberto. Do you want the good news or the bad news tonight? The good news is that we've broken the back of the hottest week of the year. Personally, I'm hoping we never have another one like this. The bad news is it's going to be even hotter tomorrow. But I suppose some other good news is the weekend's coming and it's going to be cooler. Bring on that weekend, right? I've got the big tune to keep you going tonight. Some James Arthur real soon and to Pow on the way.
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there is to Power On Nation as we wrap up your Wet Wednesday. Why Wet Wednesday? Not because it's been raining. That would be lovely. Wet Wednesday because we're all just dripping with sweat. It's disgusting, isn't it? I sat in the chair earlier on just doing some work and you just feel the beads of sweat on your back. Have you tried the ice on your wrists thing to cool down? Oh, that's heavenly. Give that a go tonight. I'll keep the tunes going for you as well. Beyonce is on the way. First, though, Olivia Rodrigo on Nation.

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0: This is the Sound of Nation for your Wednesday night. Thank you for having us on. The best variety of hits. There is Beyonce. I've got Simply Red on the way next from the 90s. A tune from them that's got so much energy thanks to the brilliant samba beat in it. I've got Take That on the way soon as well. First, though.
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0: Are you a screamer? In 2 days' time, we are going to give away £750,000. If it's you that we call this Friday with the news that you've won all of that cash, would you scream the place down or would you be gobsmacked and lost for words? I don't think we've had a screamer yet. We've had lots of people who are completely lost for words that they've now got all of that cash, but no screamers. So if it's you that wins on Friday, please scream the place down. It'll make me smile. 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

0: Did you see the live stream of their show over the weekend? Just insanely good. They know how to put on a show, don't they? Take that, Playing for Your Nation. All those dancers, the fire breathers, the stilt walkers, that elephant, and the elephant tail, of course. Some insane acrobatics going on there. I'm Roberto, helping you out through a Wednesday night, a hot Wednesday night. We've got 90s at 9 up next, and I'm going to start that with one of the most loved summer anthems from DJ Jazzy Jeff and the Fresh Prince. You probably know what it is already. Nation
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0: At 9. 9 o'clock and it's still too hot, right? Maybe just sit back and try and chill whilst I keep the tunes coming. Lady coming up who's getting married soon and her friends are calling it the new royal wedding. Nation Radio. First though, this will help you chill. 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

Evening, Sam Lockford, trying to resist the urge to dance to this tonight because it's just too hot. She sat in the lounge with the curtains closed, basically hugging a fan to keep cool. I know that feeling. There is Ultranate's Free, taking care of 90s at 9 on Nation, and there's more like that over on Nation Player right now, our app. Just check out Nation 90s. It's on your DAB radio and your smart speaker too. I've got you two coming up in a second after the lady who's getting married next month, and some people are getting more excited about her wedding than the royal wedding of Prince Harry and Meghan Markle. This is Taylor Swift, The Fate of Ophelia on Nation.

0: Hold on as we wrap up your wet Wednesday, because we're all just dripping with sweat doing nothing. It's disgusting. There is you two on Nation. I'm Roberto. Has your boss done anything to help you through the heatwave? They're being told they need to step up to help workers survive in this weather. More breaks, relaxed dress code, plenty of water, ice creams. I did the last one, but it'll be nice, wouldn't it? It'll be a good addition. I've got some disco vibes for you next from the Bee Gees and Kylie coming up.
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There is Boy Meets Girl on Nation. Strange question for your Wednesday night, but where are you going to be sleeping this evening? We're getting ready for another tropical night where temperatures don't drop below 20 degrees for most of us. Apparently, sleeping on the sofa is a good idea. You might have experienced that before if you've been in the bad books. Heat rises, so the bedroom's always going to be hotter. So sleeping on the sofa in the lounge might be a little bit cooler. Just watch out for the dog. Might get a bit upset at you taking their bed. Bruce Springsteen's on the way first, though. Tom Grennan on Nation.

0: is the Boss Man on Nation, Born to Run, with the Police up next and the lady who's gearing up for a massive music comeback. First, though.
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0: Are you a screamer? In 2 days' time, we are going to give away £750,000. If it's you that we call this Friday with the news that you've won all of that cash, would you scream the place down, or would you be gobsmacked and lost for words? I don't think we've had a screamer yet. We've had lots of people who are completely lost for words that they've now got all of that cash, but no screamers. So if it's you that wins on Friday, please scream the place down. It'd make me smile. 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

0: Alex Warren on Nation with the lady before that who is preparing for a comeback. She's been on like a 2-year holiday, I suppose, from the music business. I'd like a 2-year holiday. 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Now, Adele is gearing up for a music comeback. Apparently, she's back in the studio recording new music. Might even be a little tour on the cards as well. I have got Noughties at 10 on the way for you next, kicking that off with Shakira.
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0: It is too hot to sleep, right? It's 10 o'clock. Stick with me. I'll keep you going with the best variety of hits. Lewis Capaldi on the way after three big ones from the noughties, starting with Shakira. Nation
17: 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Ladies up in here tonight. 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

Kings of Leon bringing some festival vibes to your Wednesday night. Sex on Fire on Nation, taking care of noughties at 10. More like that, of course, over on Nation Player. Just check out Nation Noughties. I've got some Swing Out Sister on the way for you. We'll get into some night shift check-ins as well. First, though, Lewis Capaldi, Stay Love on Nation.

0: all in this mega hot weather. There is Swing Out Sister on Nation. In France, they've been giving out free cinema tickets to help people keep cool, because obviously the cinema is dark and air conditioning. Great idea. I popped into the supermarket earlier. That was a lifesaver. It was so nice and chilled in there. If you're struggling to get to sleep tonight, stick with me. We'll do our best to keep you going, get you through with the best variety of hits. And if you're on your night shift, oh, I bet that's sweaty as well. Say hi so I can give you a little shout for a night shift check-in. 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Or you can say hi on WhatsApp, 07740 938500. George Michael's on the way soon, and Fleetwood Mac.
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good evening to Natalie Brooks on her night shift working in a bakery. She says standing next to an industrial oven in this weather should be an extreme sport. I mean, I don't know how you do it personally. She's after a little night shift check-in. Done. Thank you for having us on. That is for you. ABBA's Waterloo on Nation. I've got Kim Appleby on the way right now. Ed Sheeran. You're close.

0: Don't worry. The weekend's coming and it's going to be cooler, thank goodness. This is Nation. Hi, Chris and Aaron. After a night shift check-in, working in a distribution hub, got the loading bay doors open, hoping for a breeze. No such luck. I'll keep you going with the best variety of hits. Supertramp on the way. Miles Smith and Niall Horan before 11. Right now, though.
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0: Are you a screamer? In 2 days' time, we are going to give away £750,000. If it's you that we call this Friday with the news that you've won all of that cash, would you scream the place down or would you be gobsmacked and lost for words? I don't think we've had a screamer yet. We've had lots of people who are completely lost for words that they've now got all of that cash, but no screamers. So if it's you that wins on Friday, please scream the place down. It'll make me smile. Come and get involved in winning this £750,000 right now by grabbing your phone and texting PLAY, P-L-A-Y, to 65115. 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All that cash in time for the weekend. Don't miss out. 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

0: Miles Smith, Niall Horan, Drive Safe on Nation. Playing that for Ryan Fletcher after a little night shift check-in because he's driving overnight deliveries. He's very happy in his lorry right now because he's got the aircon on full blast. Thank you for your company tonight. I'm Roberto. If you are on your night shift, good luck. Stick with us. We'll get you through with the best variety of hits. And if you're off to bed, well, good luck. I don't know if you'll get any sleep in this heat. I'll see you back here tomorrow from 8 p.m. Have a great Thursday. Nation
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1: This is Nation Radio. I must ask you, have you got the Nation Player app on your phone? If you haven't, get it on there today and you'll be enjoying loads of fantastic content. And also listen to shows over again, like Beat Surrender and Andy Jackson and Kate Weston's Sunday Night Show. 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